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0: number up 3-7. That is Homewrecker. And back to the Jonas Brothers. They just wrapped up their Vegas residency at Park MGM, which opened a few hours in their schedule to launch a new podcast on iHeartRadio. The show is called Hey Jonas. I was talking to Nick, Joe, and Kevin the other day, and they told me that fans can actually call in and get advice from the Jonas Brothers. Here they are.
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2: 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We kind of looked at everything we've done and we were like, well, we've done pretty much it all except go to space and a podcast, and those two things are on the bucket list, so we decided to cross one off.
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0: Houston, Texas. Ella Langley at number 6. Huntrick spent a month in the same spot with an award-winning single, and Alex Warren had the number 8 song of all of 2025. Now he's on track to have the biggest hit for all of 2026. It's on the way.
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2: These are the top five of the week. And Elton John has mostly retired from touring, aside from a few one-off shows here and there. But he's far from finished when it comes to making music. We'll tell you what Sir Elton has been working on in the studio. After five, Man I Need, Olivia Dean.

0: Man I Need at number 5. Well, after Elton John wrapped his farewell Yellow Brick Road tour, he started working on a new album. And just the other day, he revealed that the music is totally finished. We don't know much about the project yet, but Elton said that it is completely different from everything he's made before. The songs are very happy. We'll keep you posted because there's a lot to look forward to from the legend.
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0: AT40, number 3, Alex Warren, Ordinary. So last weekend, Olivia Dean became the first woman in 12 years to send her first two top 40 hits to number 1. Now, though, she's got to defend that spot because Bruno Mars is looking to retake the top. We'll find out who has the hottest song in North America when we reveal the top 2 in just a second.
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2: This just in from Ontario One Call. 1 in 10 homeowners hit underground infrastructure while digging last year. Officials say these incidents could have been prevented by getting a locate. Avoid risky digs and always click before you dig. It's the law.
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0: Here we go, the top two. And this next artist is currently out on one of the biggest tours of the year, and his influence reaches beyond the stage, all the way to the snack bar. At his tour stop in Toronto, he earned his own menu item called Uptown Funky Fries, which come layered with caramelized onions, cheese, and a secret sauce. So if you make it to the show this weekend, you can chow down on those while Bruno Mars sings our number two song, I Just Might.
18: You

0: Number two, Bruno Mars, I Just Might. So that brings us to the big moment, the hottest song of the weekend. And this singer on top just set a major record in her native UK with 10 weeks at number one, thanks to her song, Rain Me In. It's the longest run on top for any solo woman in the history of the British chart. Back here in North America, she's got another song that's still the biggest hit in the country.
1: Number one.
0: It is Olivia Dean, So Easy, the number one song for 2 weeks in

2 weeks on top for Olivia Dean. So easy. And that closes the book on the last countdown of May. A lot of movement all over the chart all month long. And with all the new music coming in June, anything could happen. Until we do it again, stay with us on social at American Top 40. And I will look for you weeknights. Vanna White on Wheel of Fortune. Take good care. Talk soon.

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3: 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Today on the show, the Jonas Brothers join us to talk about their new audio project. It's not music, it's a podcast. And Teddy Swims makes a big leap with the first song from his next era. But first, let's go. Number 40, Pink Pony Club, Chapel Roan. I know.

wrong. Pink Pony Club, that is number 40. Before we get too deep into the countdown, look at who led the chart a week ago. Number 3, Ordinary, Alex Warren. Oh my, my, you're taking me out of the ordinary. Bruno had this at 2. I just might. And number 1, Olivia Dean, our new number 1 song. I think it's so easy to fall in love. That's where we've been, and now here's where we are. 39, Heroin, Maroon 5. Making its AT40 debut.

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1: Nice to meet you, Miles Smith. That is number 38. Well, Hilary Duff is preparing for a big world tour, but before she hits the road, she's taking it easy. And by easy, we mean she gave the commencement speech at Northwestern University and was on the cover of the Sports Illustrated swimsuit issue. Here's her latest single, Roommates, 1840 Extra.

0: 1840. It is Roommates, Hillary Duff.
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0: Now the Goo Goo Dolls soar ahead 6 spots with their latest, and we'll play it for you. Plus, Hozier has our longest running song at 109 straight weeks, just ahead.
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1: 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Number 13.

It is AT40, that one down 14, our biggest fall of the week. We're on the way to the biggest song in the country, and Hozier has inspired a lot of artists since he first hit the chart, but a guitar player with a number one album says that Hozier changed his life, and that's Noah Kahan. Noah said that when he heard Hozier's music, it felt like he was experiencing magic for the first time, and he wanted to know how someone's voice could sound like that. They've become close friends since, and now here's the guy that Noah said changed his life. Hozier, Too Sweet, 35.

climbing 6 to 34. Misery. That's the Goo Goo Dolls. All right, the FIFA World Cup is set to kick off on June 11th, and the opening ceremonies have a star-studded lineup. You got Tyler, Anita, Lisa, and Future all scheduled to perform at events in the U.S., Canada, and Mexico, with Katy Perry leading the party in L.A. Here she is in 1840 Extra, E.T.

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1: 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It's all coming up next.
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the fray, 33, Ice Cold Lakes. Justin Bieber's made music in a few different styles over the years, like pop, R&B, and EDM, but soon we could hear a country version of Bieber. Singer Kacey Musgraves recently confirmed a longtime rumor that she recorded a country song with Justin and said, it's pretty rad, but I don't know when it will see the light of day. So hopefully it will get released at some point, but here is Bieber now doing his thing. Daisy's 32.

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0: Well, Sabrina Carpenter is hanging on in the top 30 with a song that premiered 2 summers ago. Plus, Teddy Swims rockets ahead 9 spots and still not our fastest riser with this.

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3: 10 hits in the rear view. On our way to the biggest one. And last summer, Justin Bieber surprised fans by releasing two albums totally by surprise. But now Drake took things to an entirely new level with his latest projects. And yes, multiple albums. That's what we're talking about. I'll tell you more after 30. Lady Gaga, Bruno Mars, Die With a Smile.

0: Die with a Smile, Lady Gaga and Bruno Mars. That is number 30. So we were talking about Drake. He started teasing his new album, Iceman, last summer. But when the official release date arrived the other day, fans got much more than they expected. Besides the new songs on his Iceman project, he also released two more full-length albums by surprise. One titled Habibti, which has 11 songs, and another called Maid of Honor with 14 additional tracks. And not long after he unveiled the body of work, he broke streaming records for the year, earning him the most streamed songs in a single day for 2026.
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Sabrina Carpenter, Espresso, at 28. Well, sometimes when two artists collaborate on a track, they have a specific song in mind that would work best as a team-up. But that's not how the new single from Mumford & Sons and Hozier came together. After a near decade of friendship, they decided that now was the right time to work on a song. So the band sent Hozier a bunch of ideas and said, hey, take your pick. This is the one he chose, and it could make it on our chart soon. Rubber Band Man, an AT40 on the Verge track.

0: You know it breaks my heart. 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If nothing lasts forever, babe, and can we make a start?
1: That is on the Verge, Rubber Band Man. Mumford & Sons with Hozier.
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4: 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Officials say these incidents could have been prevented by getting a locate. Avoid risky digs and always click before you dig. 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
1: Well, earlier we told you about the opening ceremonies for the FIFA World Cup, but the final game is also set for a legendary performance at halftime. This year will be the first time the World Cup has featured a halftime show. They got BTS and Shakira, Madonna. It's set for July 19th at MetLife Stadium in New Jersey. And now, here is one of the headliners, Madonna with Sabrina. Bring Your Love. 20... 20-

0: choo-choo.
1: Tit for tat, Tay McRae, that is number 26. And it's only been a few weeks since Lady Gaga and Doechii released their collaboration, but it's clear the two artists became fast friends. Doechii posted a TikTok of herself wearing the blonde wig that Gaga wore in the music video, and she revealed that she stole it as a prank. But she promises to give it back once they hang out again and make some more music. Here they are, Gaga, Doechii, Runway 25.
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0: 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And his latest is on the way. Plus, Dominic Fike steps up a couple more with his third top 40 hit. Straight ahead.
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0: Counting down the hottest ones of the week, Miles Smith achieved a major milestone in his career by selling out the iconic O2 Arena in London before he even released an album. The last artist to pull that off was Lewis Capaldi in 2019, and Miles admits that he may seem like an overnight success, but what people don't see, the years of hard work that has gone into his music. Here he is, 23.

Baby Doll, Dominic Fike. That is number 22. So Noah Kahan, understandably nervous the night before his new album, The Great Divide, release, but he found a way to change his mindset so that the pressure was off. He was hosting a stream of consciousness on social and wrote, "What if the album just sucked so bad? Would be sad for me, but low-key funny considering the buildup." But Noah has the last laugh because it debuted at number one, The Great Divide, 21. Okay.

0: Megan Maroney, Wish I Didn't. It's on the verge of making our chart.
1: Coming up next.
0: Well, One Republic are on the rise with a hit from their next album. It's coming up. And after falling last week, BTS inch back up a notch with this.
2: Maybe I just swim. Wanna find an altar skin.
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3: Number 20. I'm just still homesick.

It's AT40, Homesick, number 20, Jamie Fine. All right, Ryan Tedder has written countless hits for artists all over the world of music, and soon those tracks will come to life on the big screen. He's working on an original film with the working title Bleeding Love, which will incorporate the biggest songs from his catalog, like Bleeding Love by Leona Lewis and Rumor Has It by Adele. But a major focus of the movie will be tracks from his band, One Republic. Here's their latest, Need Your Love, 19.

0: wanna dive.
1: BTS at 18 with Swim. We're inside the top 20. So Ray received universal acclaim for her second album, This Music May Contain Hope, and now she has another project in the works that will land in movie theaters. She's making her acting debut in an upcoming thriller titled Lineage, with production expected to begin this August in London. She's made a cameo as herself in the past in the Netflix series Black Rabbit, but this will be her first time becoming a different character on screen. Here's Ray, 17, Where Is My Husband?

0: Jets. Falling 3-17, it's Ray. Where is my husband?
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0: Well, Sienna Spyro hikes up a couple spots with her first AT40 entry, and after debuting way up at number 17 last week, Olivia Rodrigo makes a modest move of one notch just ahead.
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0: We are getting closer to the number one song, and in just a few weeks, Olivia Rodrigo is set to unveil her third album, You Seem Pretty Sad for a Girl So in Love. Then after the summer, she's taking the songs on the road. She just announced the Unraveled Tour, which kicks off on September 25th in Hartford, Connecticut, and wraps up in December in Vegas. Got the full list of dates up at AmericanTop40.com so you can find out when she's coming to a city near you. Drop Dead, 16.

Olivia Rodrigo, that's 16. Drop dead. So Alex Warren is one of the coolest guys around. He said one of his most embarrassing moments recently, though, happened when he hung out with Harry Styles. Alex was backstage at the Brit Awards and realized he was walking near Harry. And in an effort to make it into Harry's inner circle, Alex said, "I didn't know you had moves like that." He was immediately mortified because, of course, Harry has moves. But Harry took it in stride and said, "I didn't know that either." Here's Alex, Fever Dream, 15.

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0: Harry Styles keeps his spot on the chart with a track from his new album, and Bruno Mars is a notch closer to his 22nd top 10. Straight ahead.
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5: We are counting down the 40 hottest songs in North America. We are glad you're here. 13, The Fate of Ophelia Taylor.

13th, there's Taylor Swift. And later on, we'll find out if Bruno Mars can reclaim his number one spot with I Just Might. But right now, here's another hit from his latest album, Risk It All. 12. For just a

is Risk It All, number 12 on AT40. Harry Styles recently kicked off the first of his string of worldwide residencies with 10 shows in Amsterdam, and every fan around the world was watching online, hoping for a taste of what's to come. We won't spoil anything in case you're headed to one of his 67 performances, but fans are very happy with the set list. He's got two more nights in Amsterdam before he moves on to London, and he plays this one about halfway through the show. American Girls, 11.

0: Kehlani. Fold It. That one on the verge of making our chart. It's got real heat.
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3: Down to the top 10. And Sommer working on his next album. He says he's staying true to his style, but experimenting with new ideas. It'll be probably a little while before we get to hear it, but he teased that it's heavily influenced by the Beatles and the Beach Boys, with complex chords and a dash of nostalgic 2010 pop. He admits he doesn't care if anybody likes it because it's the music that he wants to make. But with the way we are connecting with his songs, I'm sure it will be full of hits. Back to Friends, 10.

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0: We are moving through the top 10. And the Jonas Brothers stay busy with writing and recording songs and performances all over the world, but somehow they found time for a new project, a podcast. We'll hear from the brothers about their new show, Hey Jonas, After 7, Homewrecker, Somber.

0: Sombre up 3-7. That is Homewrecker. And back to the Jonas Brothers. They just wrapped up their Vegas residency at Park MGM, which opened a few hours in their schedule to launch a new podcast on iHeartRadio. The show is called Hey Jonas. I was talking to Nick, Joe, and Kevin the other day, and they told me that fans can actually call in and get advice from the Jonas Brothers. Here they are.
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2: 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We kind of looked at everything we've done and we were like, well, we've done pretty much it all except go to space and a podcast, and those two things are on the bucket list, so we decided to cross one off.
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0: Texas. Ella Langley at number 6. Huntrick spent a month in the same spot with an award-winning single, and Alex Warren had the number 8 song of all of 2025. Now he's on track to have the biggest hit for all of 2026. It's on the way.
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0: These are the top five of the week. And Elton John has mostly retired from touring, aside from a few one-off shows here and there. But he's far from finished when it comes to making music. We'll tell you what Sir Elton has been working on in the studio after five. Man, I need Olivia Dean.

0: And I Need at number 5. Well, after Elton John wrapped his farewell Yellow Brick Road tour, he started working on a new album. And just the other day, he revealed that the music is totally finished. We don't know much about the project yet, but Elton said that it is completely different from everything he's made before. The songs are very happy. We'll keep you posted because there's a lot to look forward to from the legend.
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0: 1940, number three, Alex Warren, Ordinary. So last weekend, Olivia Dean became the first woman in 12 years to send her first two top 40 hits to number one. Now, though, she's got to defend that spot because Bruno Mars is looking to retake the top. We'll find out who has the hottest song in North America when we reveal the top two in just a second.
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0: Here we go. The top two. And this next artist is currently out on one of the biggest tours of the year, and his influence reaches beyond the stage, all the way to the snack bar. At his tour stop in Toronto, he earned his own menu item called Uptown Funky Fries, which come layered with caramelized onions, cheese, and a secret sauce. So if you make it to the show this weekend, you can chow down on those while Bruno Mars sings our number two song, I Just Might.

number two, Bruno Mars, I Just Might. So that brings us to the big moment, the hottest song of the weekend. And this singer on top just set a major record in her native UK with 10 weeks at number one, thanks to her song, Rain Me In. It's the longest run on top for any solo woman in the history of the British chart. Back here in North America, she's got another song that's still the biggest hit in the country. It is Olivia Dean, So Easy, the number one song for 2 weeks in

2 weeks on top for Olivia Dean. So easy. And that closes the book on the last countdown of May. A lot of movement all over the chart all month long. And with all the new music coming in June, anything could happen. Until we do it again, stay with us on social at American Top 40. And I will look for you weeknights with Vanna White on Wheel of Fortune. Take good care. Talk soon.

Hey there, it's Asta. Happy Sunday. Another beauty of a day is in store for us. So I hope you can get outside. You can enjoy it. Great weather if you're headed to Bruno Mars tonight at Rogers Stadium. But make sure you bring a sweater. It'll cool down once the sun goes down. Oh, and definitely pack your patience. It's Niall Horan now on Dream 107.5.

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It's Asta. 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

as I mentioned yesterday, I'm an elder millennial, so my social media and messenger journey started with MySpace and ICQ, then went through the phases, Facebook, Instagram, MSN Messenger, all of those fun things. So I want to know where yours started. Head to the Dream Instagram page and let me know what that started for you. This song is one of Kayla's favorite songs. So this song goes out to her, Ella Langley, Choosing Texas on Dream.

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2: 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Avoid risky digs and always click before you dig. It's the law.
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I'm all for self-help and self-care and, you know, taking care of you. And Sam Smith has expressed how it's helped him as well. He started therapy while making the album Love Goes, and it unlocked a deeper level of creativity, changed the way he expressed himself. So yet another therapy win, I would say.

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1: I got the strangest email on Friday that I actually Googled to see if it's legit or not, because of course I think everything is a scam. I do Duolingo. I started learning Finnish, which is my heritage. 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So text me 905-685-1057, please.

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1: Miami, South Beach, bringing the heat,

She's just announced her Look at My Life tour. 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Scotiabank Arena. 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

where Maroon 5 got their name from. I guess they thought the story was dumb, so they have sworn each other to secrecy, and so it's just created rumors. The leading rumor at this point that I have read is that it stems back to the college the members attended. It was Five Towns College in Long Island. The school's colors are white and, you guessed it, maroon. So Five Towns, Maroon 5. Now, is that true? I don't know, but it's a cute story.

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You know, I was looking at tickets on Thursday for tonight's show for Bruno Mars, and I decided not to buy them. I'm really sad about it, but I thought, you know, I'm here till 4, then I gotta go home, I gotta get changed, I get to Rogers Stadium. It just seemed like too much, especially for a Sunday. So here's what I need from you, please. If you have gone to any of the other shows in Toronto, or if you're going tonight afterwards, please head to the Dream Facebook page, post those videos, post those photos. Now, if it is a video, I promise I won't judge your singing or your woo-wing that is heard in the video too harshly, because isn't that the worst part?

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Lord Royals, I'm Asta on the way. 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
2: 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Officials say these incidents could have been prevented by getting a locate. Avoid risky digs and always click before you dig. It's the law.
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4: 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Not yet. 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Oh, guys, just wait. The Ford, it's a big deal event is on. Really? 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